Would you cry if you saw me crying? And would you save my soul tonight? Would you tremble if I touched your lips? Or would you laugh? Oh, please tell me this.

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2: Go ahead.
1: I want to get into it, man, you know.
2: Go ahead.
1: Like a sex machine, man.
2: Yeah.
1: Moving, doing it, you know.
2: Yeah.
1: Can I count it off?
2: Go ahead.
1: One, two, three.

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1: Thanks, Alan. Okay, put the red light off.
2: This is Johnny Rhythm just saying good night to you all, and God bless you.

Noite de Machico, na Rádio Zarco. Rádio Zarco, no coração de Machico. I can't believe I fell for all that shit you was talking about tonight.